0: Eurythmics, here comes the rain again. I'm Keith Stevens. Well, coming up this weekend, it is the MTV Video Music Awards, which will air on CBS, which still throws me off. And I believe it's also going to be available on Paramount Plus. Speaking, by the way, I'll tell you about the VMAs in just a second. Disney Plus, Hulu, going up in price. I feel like I say this to you about once a month. So, yeah, on Sunday, a couple of tributes to look out for. Kacey Musgraves is going to lead one for Dolly Parton. And then there's a George Michael one on the show as well. We'll have Teddy Swims, Somber. Should be an interesting Sunday with the VMAs on CBS.
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Your forecast: shower, thunderstorm overnight tonight, otherwise cloudy. And 68 tomorrow for your Friday, a shower, thunderstorm, otherwise partly sunny, with a high near 88 at Good Times Music 97 Gold.

0: That was Meatloaf's 90s comeback song. I'd do anything for love, but I won't do that. Do you love caviar? Check out the Almas Caviar. They come from exceptionally rare fish and considered to be true Almas, whatever that means. The sturgeon must be incredibly old, between 60 and 100 years old. They say when the eggs are harvested, they are so delicate and rare that they are traditionally sold in a 24-karat gold tin. And it's one heck of an appetizer, by the way. It's also the world's most expensive food at about $15,000 per pound.
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0: Long Run. Love that song. Love that album. It's Keith Stevens. So you can probably tell everywhere you go at grocery stores these days that protein is everywhere. It is the latest food craze. You see it in so many breakfast cereals now. I mentioned maybe on the show a couple of weeks back, I've tried out the protein-infused Doritos. It is a thing. But I may have sunk the protein thing to a new, you know, we're kind of stretching the truth here. I had yesterday protein-infused Pop-Tarts.
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2: Good afternoon. The updated forecast for the Midland-Odessa area. Temperatures are reaching into the middle to upper 80s. Clouds are forming and scattered showers and thunderstorms will be a part of our afternoon at 30%. Now tonight, scattered showers and thunderstorms before midnight, about 30%. The rain chances diminish by tomorrow morning in the lower to middle 60s. And on Friday, the temperatures in the middle to upper 80s. Once again, slight chance for thunderstorms. From the rRoberts.tv studio, meteorologist Ron Roberts.
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0: Stevie Nicks and Stand Back. I'm Keith Stevens. First weekend of fall coming up. Seems like the obvious choice to get the pumpkin for Halloween. Although, will it last until October 31st? Because you're talking more than a month, maybe sitting outside on the old porch there. 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

Good times, music 97 Gold. I'm Keith Stevens. Shower, thunderstorm tonight, otherwise mainly cloudy. Low tonight, 68. Tomorrow, a shower, thunderstorm possible, otherwise partly sunny. Tomorrow's high of 88. It's Good Times Music 97 Gold. Sad to hear about the passing of the lead singer of this band in the last week, Peter Byrne from Naked Eyes, and always something there to remind you.

0: Corey Hart in Sunglasses at Night. I'm Keith Stevens. Hey, tomorrow going to be National One-Hit Wonder Day. Corey Hart was not a one-hit wonder. He was a two-hit wonder. Actually, Never Surrender was a bigger hit than that song right there. There are a lot of two-hit wonders. And, you know, some people say, well, what is your definition of a hit? Usually, in my mind, it's something that charted on the Billboard Top 40. I mean, you could get real granular and say, well, they want to hit the, number 88 spot after going to number 10. But I don't know. You got to have two that hit the Top 40 at least, right? Right.
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0: Captain. I'm Keith Stevens. Hard to believe. Major League Baseball wrapping up the regular season on Sunday. Playoffs wild card begins on Tuesday, and it's NBC/Peacock for the wild card round.
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2: Good afternoon. The updated forecast for the Midland-Odessa area. Temperatures are reaching into the middle to upper 80s. Clouds are forming and scattered showers and thunderstorms will be a part of our afternoon at 30%. Now tonight, scattered showers and thunderstorms before midnight, about 30%. The rain chances diminish by tomorrow morning in the lower to middle 60s. And on Friday, the temperatures in the middle to upper 80s. Once again, slight chance of thunderstorms. From the rRoberts.tv studio, meteorologist Ron Roberts.
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Toto from Toto 4. What's going on? I'm Keith Stevens. How's your weekend planning coming? See, if you were really efficient, you'd have the whole weekend mapped out. I don't think that's ever happened in my entire life unless somebody else planned it for me.

0: There's Dead or Alive, You Spin Me Around Like a Record. Certainly one of the biggest dance songs of the 80s. And speaking of the record, looks like 2027 could be one of the biggest years in quite some time with physical media. There's like kind of a little bit of a pushback to all the streaming stuff and the prices. So now people are going back to buying CDs. I actually bought a DVD player in the last month or so, pulling out things I haven't seen in a long time. We'll be curious to see what happens with that as we move into the new year. I know, 2027. It's a little ways away. 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

0: A lot of sironic, a little bit of a anti-love song, I guess you could say, in that particular track. And speaking of which, people are pessimistic when it comes to finding their soulmate. Less than half of single Americans believe that they will ever find a person they were destined to be with, according to some new research. In fact, just 41% of single adults are confident that they'll find, quoting here, the one.
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0: Jim Croce, I am Keith Stevens. Well, we know that seniors need to watch out for scammers, but you might be surprised at the age group that is most at risk of scams, and that is the Gen Z consumer, those between 14 and 29. I got two of them, by the way. In their level of scam targeting and victimization, they say Gen Z members are more than twice as likely to have their identity stolen, experience a hack of one or more social media accounts, and sometimes those are really hard to get back. Also have a device breach than those who are in the baby boomer generation.
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2: The weather forecast of the Permian Basin, Midland, Odessa, temperatures will be dropping overnight into the middle upper 60s as thundershowers are diminishing with the loss of the heating of the day. And temperatures by tomorrow morning, again, in the mid-60s. On Friday, the temperatures move into the middle to upper 80s once again. The thunderstorm chances are going to be decreasing somewhat to 30%. From the rroberts.tv studio, meteorologist Ron Roberts.
3: 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In the early morning hours of September 13th, 2026, the Midland Police Department were dispatched to Club Remy, located at 200 North Lee Street. In reference to shots being fired, a gunshot victim was transported to the Midland Memorial Hospital by a private vehicle. The victim later succumbed to his injuries and was pronounced dead. The Midland Police Department is asking for help with any information regarding this murder. Midland Crime Stoppers are offering a cash reward of up to $1,000 for information leading to the arrest or charges of the individuals involved. 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For the Midland Crime Stoppers and Midland Police Department, I'm Officer Chris Arona.
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0: Large Culture Club and Karma Chameleon. I'm Keith Stevens, certainly from that era where we waited for our favorite videos, right? What do you think the MTV VMAs actually began? It took a couple of years for the network to put it together. Ironically, the host of the first one in 1984 was Dan Aykroyd and Bette Midler. Neither I associate, by the way, with MTV. And if you said to me, what year do you think had the highest ratings? I would have said, it's got to be mid-80s with Madonna and Duran Duran and Michael Jackson. Nope. 2011, long after MTV had stopped showing videos. That was the one with 12.4 million viewers.
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0: There's the Human League and Don't You Want Me. I'm Keith Stevens. This list does not seem to change from year to year, and that is, which is America's favorite dog? Golden, as in the Golden Retriever, still number one, followed by the German Shepherd, the Labs, the Chihuahuas, the Siberian Husky, Beagles, Yorkshire Terriers, Border Collies, and Poodles.
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0: with Mac and Monday morning, and fortunately it is not even close, thankfully. We're actually on the cusp of our first fall weekend. So what is your fun go-to movie that always reminds you of the fall? For me, whatever reason it is, because the movie's not technically, you know, set in the fall, is When Harry Met Sally. And in fact, it's a movie I've not seen in a bunch of years, but maybe I'll have to pull that one out of the archives on regular DVD. I'll have what she's having.
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2: Good afternoon. The updated forecast for the Midland-Odessa area. Temperatures are reaching into the middle to upper 80s. Clouds are forming and scattered showers and thunderstorms will be a part of our afternoon at 30%. Now tonight, scattered showers and thunderstorms before midnight, about 30%. The rain chances diminish by tomorrow morning in the lower to middle 60s. And on Friday, the temperatures in the middle to upper 80s. Once again, slight chance of thunderstorms. From the rroberts.tv studio, meteorologist Ron Roberts.
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0: Make that change. It's Michael Jackson. I'm Keith Stevens. Well, here's something to check the next time you're having lunch with your friends. A study finds that friends aren't just dining together, they're picking out the same foods. I'm not sure about that one. Researchers say that what they have for lunch isn't always what they're craving the most. It's what they see on their colleague's tray. Instead, I think that runs into an issue sometimes if you're in a mode of like, I'm going to eat healthy, but your friend is like, no way, I'll start my diet on Monday. You've probably seen that movie, haven't you?
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0: How about Take a Chance on Me? I'm Keith Stevens. Take a chance and come back tomorrow for more of whatever I do here on the show. Here's what I'll leave you guys with. Here's another reason to get your finances in order. A study found that stressing out about money isn't just bad for your mental health. It can actually make you look older, too. That's not good. Study participants who had high financial stress looked like they had aged a couple years or more over this study period. On average, than those who had the low financial stress.
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2: The weather forecast of the Permian Basin, Midland, Odessa. Temperatures will be dropping overnight into the middle upper 60s as thunder showers are diminishing with the loss of the heating of the day. And temperatures by tomorrow morning, again, in the mid-60s. On Friday, the temperatures move into the middle to upper 80s once again. The thunderstorm chances are going to be decreasing somewhat to 30%. From the RRoberts.tv studio, meteorologist Ron Roberts.
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0: Queen and David Bowie and Under Pressure, and I'm Chris Kellogg. Remember the TV series Glee? Well, more could be on the way. Creator Ryan Murphy has written a script for a reboot, and it sounds like the original cast has some interest. Murphy says he's been in touch with around 10 of the original cast members. They all had lots of questions, but they were also very enthusiastic about the idea. Glee originally ran on Fox for 6 seasons from 2009 to 2015. I feel like Glee was the one that kind of helped reignite some of those 80s songs, including Don't Stop Believin', for the next generation. So we'll see if it comes back.
1: 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Here's the deal. The government is over $38 trillion in debt, which means the IRS isn't slowing down. And the tax code is complex and unforgiving. 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

0: Billy Idol and Cradle of Love. By the way, he'll be inducted into the Rock and Roll Hall of Fame coming up this November in Los Angeles. It'll be on ABC and Disney Plus in December, but the actual induction ceremony takes place on November 14th.
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0: Elton John and Goodbye Yellow Brick Road, and I'm Chris Kellogg. When your child complains about homework, just tell them to take a walk, literally. Kids who do about 20 minutes of walking or another moderate intensity type exercise before starting their homework usually can focus a little better on the work that needs to be done.
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2: The weather forecast of the Permian Basin, Midland, Odessa, temperatures will be dropping overnight into the middle upper 60s as thunder showers are diminishing with the loss of the heating of the day, and temperatures by tomorrow morning again in the mid-60s. On Friday, the temperatures move into the middle to upper 80s once again. The thunderstorm chances are going to be decreasing somewhat to 30%. From the rRoberts.tv studio, meteorologist Ron Roberts.
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Sometimes it's hard to be a child star. You grow up as an adult, so many expectations. This time we got Troubles for Jonathan Taylor Thomas from Home Improvement. I'll explain in two songs.

0: Bobby Brown and My Prerogative. Well, former Home Improvement star Jonathan Taylor Thomas was recently arrested. What a mess. At around 12:30 in the morning, cops in Malibu approached a car that was blocking traffic because it was stopped at a green light. They began a DUI investigation, and Jonathan Taylor Thomas was a passenger in the vehicle, and he was apparently very uncooperative. Police say he ignored their instructions by getting out of the car and repeatedly approaching them. When they tried to detain him, he kicked a deputy in the stomach. All right, off to jail, Thomas. Yeah, Jonathan Taylor Thomas got hauled in and booked immediately.
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0: Queen, Another One Bites the Dust, and I'm Chris Kellogg. Glad to have you here. I think we all know coffee is good for us. You know, it's got all those antioxidants. But it turns out a cup of tea might be a little better for us, in particular when it comes to our brain health. Researchers have found that drinking tea can actually reduce by about 50% the risk of developing dementia. Previous studies have shown that drinking tea can improve your mood. It can also help prevent cardiovascular disease.
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0: Paul McCartney and Wings and Live and Let Die. 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I mean, think about it. 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We're just on autopilot.
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5: The weather forecast of the Permian Basin, Midland, Odessa. Temperatures will be dropping overnight into the middle upper 60s as thunder showers are diminishing with the loss of the heating of the day. And temperatures by tomorrow morning, again, in the mid-60s. On Friday, the temperatures move into the middle to upper 80s once again. The thunderstorm chances are going to be decreasing somewhat to 30%. From the rroberts.tv studio, meteorologist Ron Roberts.
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0: Janet Jackson, What Have You Done For Me Lately? And I'm Chris Kellogg. We all know Vincent Price, the voice at the end of the Thriller song by Michael Jackson, right? Well, Vincent Price's daughter Victoria posted on Instagram about a new documentary on horror film legend Vincent Price. She says it will premiere on Turner Classic Movies shortly before Halloween and then stream on HBO Max. She says, we can't wait for you to see it. And then she goes on to thank Tim Burton, the real Elvira, John Waters, Bill Hayden, and Patton Oswalt. It's Vincent Price, What Keeps Us Alive. It's coming up on Turner Classic Movies this Halloween.
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0: We all know that one from the Friends TV show, of course. The Rembrandts and I'll Be There For You. 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Most people are regarding their weekend state of mind. 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
7: This is Dr. Robin Rutherford. 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Well, I've been here for a long time and most people have heard my name. 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

0: Great guitar work from Steely Dan and Do It Again, and I'm Chris Kellogg. All right, what country in the world consumes the most chocolate? If you guessed Switzerland, you would be correct. About 22 pounds of chocolate per person, followed by Germany and the UK. I'm doing my part to get the U.S. higher. We're not even in the top five.
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2: It's a Friday, TGIF, and showers and thunder showers are continuing today as temperatures reach the middle 80s. 20% chance for a thunder shower this afternoon and a 40% chance for tonight. Temperatures will drop into the upper 60s, and tomorrow's high temperatures on Saturday of around 88 degrees under a partly cloudy sky. Then on Sunday, the temperatures move into the lower 90s. R. Roberts on TV Studio. But you're all with Ron Roberts.
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0: There's Fleetwood Mac and Hold Me, and I'm Chris Kellogg. Well, Naked Eyes singer Peter Byrne has died. He died earlier this month after a brief illness. He was 74 years old. Of course, their hits include Promises, Promises, and Always Something There to Remind Me. He's one of those rare artists that had, you know, two or three hits in the U.S., and radio just never stopped playing it because they were well-produced and they were well-sung, thanks to a great vocalist like Peter Byrne. Meanwhile, Geddy Lee and Alex Lifeson, they have donated $785,000 for a permanent memorial to Rush drummer Neil Peart. It'll be displayed in his hometown of St. Catharines, Ontario. And there's your music news.
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0: Frankie Valli and the song Grease from the movie Grease, of course. It was written by the Bee Gees, produced by Barry Gibb. Great song. Frankie Valli still going strong, by the way. He's 92 years old, if you can believe it. Recently received a star on the Hollywood Walk of Fame for the group The Four Seasons, so that's pretty cool. But yeah, Frankie Valli still going strong at 92.
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2: The weather forecast of the Permian Basin, Midland, Odessa, temperatures will be dropping overnight into the middle upper 60s as thunder showers are diminishing with the loss of the heating of the day, and temperatures by tomorrow morning again in the mid-60s. On Friday, the temperatures move into the middle to upper 80s once again. The thunderstorm chances are going to be decreasing somewhat to 30%. From the rRoberts.tv studio, meteorologist Ron Roberts.
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He was 74 years old. I'm Chris Kellogg, and thanks for being here. This is Player, Baby Come Back.

0: There's the Clash and Rock the Casbah, and I'm Chris Kellogg. I don't know if it's an age thing or not, but I just love the sound of birds. How about you? Mother Nature can really do wonders for you. It can make very happy. Listening to birds eases sadness. Their chirping sound stimulates the brain's frontal lobe, and it quickly boosts your mood and gives you happy energy. In fact, researchers found that people who listen to birds singing for just 3 minutes improve their mood by 157%. Yeah, it makes you feel that good.
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5: The Midland County Sheriff's Office and Midland Crime Stoppers need your help in solving a stolen vehicle case. On September 11th, deputies with the Midland County Sheriff's Office responded to the 10,000 block of West Interstate 20 in reference to a stolen vehicle. Upon arrival, deputies learned the theft had occurred the night prior at approximately 12:30 a.m. and the unknown suspect stole a 2012 Chevrolet Silverado pickup truck belonging to the business. Security footage shows the suspect walking around the business and walking to the fuel island where the truck was parked. Security footage from the business shows the male enter into the pickup truck and leave the area. The suspect is described as a white male wearing a blue and colored short sleeve shirt, khaki shorts, and flip-flops, and possibly has a tattoo on his right calf. Images and a video of the suspect can be seen on the Midland Crime Stoppers Facebook page. Midland Crime Stoppers are offering up to a $1,000 cash reward for information leading to the arrest or charges of the individual involved. Call the Midland Crime Stoppers at 694-TIPS or use the P3 Tips mobile app. Remember, no caller ID is ever used and you will remain anonymous. For the Midland Crime Stoppers and the Midland County Sheriff's Office, I am Sergeant Jace Dorn.
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0: 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Most people say the honeymoon phase of any relationship lasts anywhere from 6 months to 2 years. You can stay in that honeymoon phase or return to it if it's been a long time. A new study finds that stress can make even the most loving couples only focus on their partner's most annoying habits. So you know what you need to do, right? You need to de-stress. You need to throw that stress to the curb.
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0: There's Tavares. Heaven must be missing an angel. And I'm Chris Kellogg. If you have a school-age child in your life, whether it's a daughter or a granddaughter, listen to this. Being popular does not mean you're going to be happier. You can let them know that. New research suggests that for adolescents, having a few close friends is a better indicator of how happy and successful the teens will be later in life.
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2: It's a Friday, TGIF, and showers and thunder showers are continuing today as temperatures reach the middle 80s. 20% chance for a thunder shower this afternoon and a 40% chance for tonight. Temperatures will drop into the upper 60s, and tomorrow's high temperatures on Saturday of around 88 degrees under a partly cloudy sky. Then on Sunday, the temperatures move into the lower 90s. WR Roberts on TV Studio. I'm here with Ron Roberts.
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0: Tom Petty on a Friday. I know it's very early, still counts. It's Friday. Hockey comes back next week. Yay. The New York Islanders are selling the NHL's wildest sandwich this season. It's a grilled cheese sandwich called the Nerds Gummy Cluster Brie Grilled Cheese. Just like it sounds, it has brie and candy between sourdough bread slices. They also have hot honey pork rinds and a deep-fried Uncrustable topped with pulled pork, chopped peanuts, grape jelly barbecue sauce, and scallions? What?
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Holland Oates on a lot of birthdays. Will Smith is 58. Heather Locklear is 65. Mark Hamill's 75. Potsy from Happy Days is 77. Cheryl Teagues is 79. And Michael Douglas is 82.

0: Huey Lewis, I'm Jenna Clay, and you might be surprised at the age group most at risk of scams. Gen Z, yeah, those between 14 and 29 have surpassed baby boomers in their level of scam targeting and victimization. They are more than twice as likely to have their identity stolen, experience a hack of one or more social media accounts, or have a device breached than those in the baby boomer generation.
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0: dogs. I have a Dalmatian and a rescue who looks like a lab but is more Rhodesian Ridgeback. But America's favorite dog is Golden Retriever. That's at the top of the list, followed by German Shepherds. I had one of those when I was a kid. Then Labs, Chihuahuas, and Siberian Huskies.
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2: It's a Friday, TGIF, and showers and thunder showers are continuing today as temperatures reach the middle 80s. 20% chance for a thunder shower this afternoon and a 40% chance for tonight. Temperatures will drop into the upper 60s, and tomorrow's high temperatures on Saturday of around 88 degrees under a partly cloudy sky. Then on Sunday, the temperatures move into the lower 90s. The R. Roberts on TV Studio, but you're all with Ron Roberts.
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2: Good morning, Basin. I'm Chris Talley, your evening anchor for Big 2 News. Here are the latest stories to start your day. We begin this morning as a Mexican national was charged in Midland for illegally voting in a federal election. According to court documents, 51-year-old Imelda Magallanes was granted lawful permanent resident status in December 2010 and renewed that in 2023. Voting records from the Midland County Elections Office show that Magallanes first registered to vote in October 2020, using her Texas driver's license as identification. She then voted in the November 2024 general election. Magallanes is charged with one count of voting by an alien in a federal election. You can read more on this on yourbasin.com. Plus, the Texas anti-gang Permian Basin arrested two suspects wanted for aggravated robbery on Wednesday, September 24th. TAG members, along with the Midland Police Department detectives, pulled over a vehicle in the 1900 block of Hudson Avenue in Midland. In the vehicle, police identified 17-year-old Marcos Muniga and 19-year-old Mia Muniga, who were both wanted fugitives for aggravated robbery. Both were arrested and booked into the Midland County Detention Center, according to police records. No further information is available at this time. Stay with us on air and online at yourbasin.com 24/7. I'm Chris Talley with Big 2 News. 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

0: Hard to say I'm sorry, and we're not saying sorry for this. Gen Zers are asking millennials to stop adding LOL or haha to the end of every text. They say it comes across as a passive-aggressive sign-off. Instead, they say use a specific emoji or just nothing. So, of course, we're all responding. One person said, "Dear Gen Z, submit this request in cursive writing in triplicate and we'll consider it. LOL." Someone said, "I'll stop my LOL when you stop walking around with stars all over your face looking like my childhood ceiling." And one other person said, "You can pry my LOL from my cold dead hands, Gen Z. LOL." Look, Gen Z, we're going to do what we want. Have you not figured that out by now?
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14: Defending trans Texans is something we have to do every day.
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I'm Jenna Clay. Happy Friday. Let's talk about our forecast. A chance of maybe some storms today, otherwise partly sunny, breezy, a high of 98. Tonight, a chance for some storms, getting down to about 68. Tomorrow, maybe some morning storms, then mostly sunny, a high of 91. And for Sunday, mostly sunny, a high near 93.

0: 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Get it? 9 to 5, Dolly Parton. 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

0: Billy Joel on a Friday morning. I'm Jenna Clay, and I'm originally from Colorado, and they did a cool thing. They opened this massive wildlife overpass over I-25, which is a huge highway. They did it this past December, and it's already making a huge impact. So it's the largest wildlife overpass in North America. They have cameras there that have captured elk, pronghorn, bears, deer, coyotes. Now, before the crossing was built, roughly one deer was struck by a vehicle each day during peak migration seasons. Since it's opened, it's cut down animal vehicle collisions by 91%.
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2: It's a Friday TGIF, and showers and thunder showers are continuing today as temperatures reach the middle 80s. 20% chance for a thunder shower this afternoon and a 40% chance for tonight. Temperatures will drop into the upper 60s, and tomorrow's high temperatures on Saturday of around 88 degrees under a partly cloudy sky. Then on Sunday, the temperatures move into the lower 90s. WR Roberts on TV Studio, but you're all with Ron Roberts.
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2: Good morning, Basin. I'm Chris Talley, your evening anchor for Big 2 News. Here are the latest stories to start your day. We begin this morning as a Mexican national was charged in Midland for illegally voting in a federal election. According to court documents, 51-year-old Imelda Magallanes was granted lawful permanent resident status in December 2010 and renewed that in 2023. Voting records from the Midland County Elections Office show that Magallanes first registered to vote in October 2020 using her Texas driver's license as identification. She then voted in the November 2024 general election. Magallanes is charged with one count of voting by an alien in a federal election. You can read more on this on yourbasin.com. Plus, the Texas anti-gang Permian Basin arrested two suspects wanted for aggravated robbery on Wednesday, September 24th. TAG members, along with the Midland Police Department detectives, pulled over a vehicle in the 1900 block of Hudson Avenue in Midland. In the vehicle, police identified 17-year-old Marcos Muniga and 19-year-old Mia Muniga, who were both wanted fugitives for aggravated robbery. Both were arrested and booked into the Midland County Detention Center, according to police records. No further information is available at this time. Stay with us on air and online at yourbasin.com 24/7. I'm Chris Talley with Big 2 News. 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

0: Madonna with True Blue. And this is not an advertisement, but Wendy's released an album. It's called Songs to Listen to in the Wendy's Parking Lot. They promoted the album by changing Wendy's look from, you know, the smile and red hair to kind of emo. Side swept bangs, black eyeliner, black hair bows. Yeah, these songs are pretty great. I thought it was AI, so I was mad. Then I found out, no, it's not. And maybe you should give it a listen. 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

Sister Christian on 97 Gold. Your weather today, a slight chance of storms, otherwise partly sunny, getting up to about 88. Tonight, maybe some storms, a low of 68. Tomorrow, maybe some rain showers in the morning, then mostly sunny, highs around 91. And for Sunday, mostly sunny, highs near 93.

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0: Van Halen on a Friday morning. 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
10: 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So come and see what everyone's talking about Ron Hoover RV Marine of Odessa.

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0: 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Blue collar people, we don't get to eat caviar, and the most expensive food is a caviar. It's a rare fish that must also be incredibly old, like between 60 and 100 years old. 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
2: It's a Friday, TGIF, and showers and thunder showers are continuing today as temperatures reach the middle 80s. 20% chance for a thunder shower this afternoon and a 40% chance for tonight. Temperatures will drop into the upper 60s, and tomorrow's high temperatures on Saturday of around 88 degrees under a partly cloudy sky. Then on Sunday, the temperatures move into the lower 90s. The R. Roberts on TV Studio, but you're all with Ron Roberts.
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6: Defending trans Texans is something we have to do every day.
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2: Good morning, Basin. I'm Chris Talley, your evening anchor for Big 2 News. Here are the latest stories to start your day. We begin this morning as a Mexican national was charged in Midland for illegally voting in a federal election. According to court documents, 51-year-old Imelda Magallanes was granted lawful permanent resident status in December 2010 and renewed that in 2023. Voting records from the Midland County Elections Office show that Magallanes first registered to vote in October 2020, using her Texas driver's license as identification. She then voted in the November 2024 general election. Magallanes is charged with one count of voting by an alien in a federal election. You can read more on this on yourbasin.com. Plus, the Texas anti-gang Permian Basin arrested two suspects wanted for aggravated robbery on Wednesday, September 24th. TAG members, along with the Midland Police Department detectives, pulled over a vehicle in the 1900 block of Hudson Avenue in Midland. In the vehicle, police identified 17-year-old Marcos Muniga and 19-year-old Mia Muniga, who were both wanted fugitives for aggravated robbery. Both were arrested and booked into the Midland County Detention Center, according to police records. No further information is available at this time. 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I'm Chris Talley with Big 2 News. 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

on 97 Gold. I'm Jenna Clay, and your weather today, partly sunny, maybe a shower, getting up to 88. Tonight, another chance of a storm, maybe getting down to 68. Tomorrow, a chance of maybe morning storms, then mostly sunny, highs around 91. And for Sunday, mostly sunny, a high near 93.

0: Brian Adams on a Friday. And what you doing this weekend? You going to buy some pumpkins? If they were picked when they were healthy, they can last 8 to 12 weeks. However, if you carve them, they only last like 5 to 10 days. Unless you have squirrels, they'll eat them very fast.
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2: It's a Friday, TGIF, and showers and thunder showers are continuing today as temperatures reach the middle 80s. 20% chance for a thunder shower this afternoon and a 40% chance for tonight. Temperatures will drop into the upper 60s, and tomorrow's high temperatures on Saturday of around 88 degrees under a partly cloudy sky. Then on Sunday, the temperatures move into the lower 90s. For the R. Roberts on TVCDM, with your host, Ron Roberts.
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3: Good morning, Basin. I'm Chris Talley, your evening anchor for Big 2 News. Here are the latest stories to start your day. We begin this morning as a Mexican national was charged in Midland for illegally voting in a federal election. According to court documents, 51-year-old Imelda Magallanes was granted lawful permanent resident status in December 2010 and renewed that in 2023. Voting records from the Midland County Elections Office show that Magallanes first registered to vote in October 2020, using her Texas driver's license as identification. She then voted in the November 2024 general election. Magallanes is charged with one count of voting by an alien in a federal election. You can read more on this on yourbasin.com. Plus, the Texas anti-gang Permian Basin arrested two suspects wanted for aggravated robbery on Wednesday, September 24th. TAG members, along with the Midland Police Department detectives, pulled over a vehicle in the 1900 block of Hudson Avenue in Midland. In the vehicle, police identified 17-year-old Marcos Muniga and 19-year-old Mia Muniga, who were both wanted fugitives for aggravated robbery. Both were arrested and booked into the Midland County Detention Center, according to police records. No further information is available at this time. Stay with us on air and online at yourbasin.com 24/7. I'm Chris Talley with Big 2 News. 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

Well, a big happy Friday. Let's make it an awesome one. It's your buddy Jay Coffee working my way back to you. Coming up in less than 10 minutes, got a couple of things you might want to know, including news about Dolly Parton.

0: Rock and Roll Hall of Famer Don Henley, the second single to come off his album Building the Perfect Beast. That was early 1985 action, and all she wants to do is dance. Hey, Ms. Jane Coffey, got a couple of things you might want to know. Well, the CBS MTV VMAs are coming up this Sunday, and will include a rare country performance led by Kacey Musgraves, who will take the stage to front a tribute performance honoring Dolly Parton. Taylor Swift's new single, Patient Zero, lands today. NASCAR legend Darrell Waltrip has been diagnosed with frontal temporal degeneration. The new Brad Pitt movie, Heart of the Beast, scored a 96 from critics on Rotten Tomatoes. And happy birthdays to Michael Douglas and his wife, Catherine Zeta-Jones, Mark Hamill, Heather Locklear, and Will Smith, also celebrating birthdays today.
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Music, 97 Gold from the movie The Last Dragon, written by Diane Warren. DeBar scoring a big hit with Rhythm of the Night. Jay Coffey checking out our 97 Gold weather for the weekend. Scattered showers and thunderstorms coming our way this afternoon, rolling right into tonight. It's going to be partly sunny today as we head for the upper 80s. Now tonight we're going to have mostly cloudy skies. We'll get to around 70 for the overnighter. And on Saturday it's going to be sunny and low.

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0: Fox said, so listen to your heart. You know, when the song was first released, it did not become a hit. But then in 1990, with the success of their Big Pretty Woman hit, It Must Have Been Love, they reissued Listen to Your Heart, and it became a big hit for the duo. Hey, this is Jay Coffey. So Apple TV revealed the first look images and the premiere date for its upcoming crime drama, The Wanted Man, starring SAG and Golden Globe Award winner Hugh Laurie. When organized crime boss Felix Carmichael, played by Laurie, is betrayed by someone inside his own firm and sent to the notorious Staplehurst prison, he's forced to remember his own brutality to fight for survival. This riveting 8-episode series will premiere on Wednesday, January the 6th on Apple TV.
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2: It's a Friday, TGIF, and showers and thunder showers are continuing today as temperatures reach the middle 80s. 20% chance for a thunder shower this afternoon and a 40% chance for tonight. Temperatures will drop into the upper 60s, and tomorrow's high temperatures on Saturday are around 88 degrees under a partly cloudy sky. Then on Sunday, the temperatures move into the lower 90s. The R. Roberts on TV Studio, but you're all with Ron Roberts.
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0: Carol Decker taking care of that hot lead vocals for DePauw's Heart and Soul. Hey, this is Jay Coffey. You know, most of us believe we're careful, but many of the threats we face today don't come with red flags. 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

Good Times Music, 97 Gold, certainly one of the defining songs of the 1980s. Modern English, I'm Mel with you. Jay Coffey checking out our 97 Gold weather for the weekend. Scattered showers and thunderstorms coming our way this afternoon, rolling right into tonight. We'll be partly sunny today as we head for the upper 80s. Tonight, it looks like it's going to be mostly cloudy. We're going to get to around 70 for the overnighter. Saturday's going to be sunny, and we're going to warm up to the low 90s. Right now, 74 at Good Times Music, 97 Gold.

0: From England, Depeche Mode out of 1990 and Policy of Truth. Jay Coffey, so A Man on the Inside starring Ted Danson is going to be coming to an end. Netflix announced that the upcoming third season will end the series. Now, the premiere date for season 3 of A Man on the Inside will be announced at a later date. Today on the Daily Double Play, we celebrate the music of Dolly Parton, kicking things off with a song considered one of the most famous songs of all time, written by Dolly.
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4: Aha! My calculations show the indoor temperature has exceeded comfort levels by a bunch.
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0: We're wrapping up today's Daily Double Play. Dolly Parton tribute with 9 to 5, released as a single in November 1980. The song won her the awards for Best Country Song and Best Country Vocal Performance Female at the 24th Annual Grammy Awards. And we began our Dolly Parton songwriting journey with I Will Always Love You, Whitney Houston's version from 1992. It's a cover of the original song written and recorded by Dolly and was inspired by a version recorded by Linda Ronstadt. Whitney's version was a global success, topping the singles charts in 34 countries, and is considered one of the most famous and iconic songs of all time, and has sold over 24 million copies.
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2: It's a Friday, TGIF, and showers and thunder showers are continuing today as temperatures reach the middle 80s. 20% chance for a thunder shower this afternoon and a 40% chance for tonight. Temperatures will drop into the upper 60s, and tomorrow's high temperatures on Saturday of around 88 degrees under a partly cloudy sky. Then on Sunday, the temperatures move into the lower 90s. For the R. Roberts on TV Studio, with your all of Ron Roberts.

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0: 1982 Action for Madness scoring their biggest hit in the U.S. with Our House. Hey, this is Jay Coffey. So we now spend a staggering 3 to 6 hours per day on our smartphones, and that doesn't include work-related time. 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

Good Times Music, 97 Gold, Betty Davis Eyes. The song was actually co-written and first recorded by Jackie Duchanan back in 1974, but it was the Kim Carnes version out of 1981. That became the international hit. Jay Coffey checking out our 97 Gold weather for the weekend. Isolated rain showers and thunderstorms coming our way this afternoon, rolling right into tonight. Going to be partly sunny today as we head for the upper 80s. Tonight we'll have mostly cloudy skies. We'll get to around 70 for the overnighter. Then on Saturday it's going to be sunny and we're going to get to the low 90s. Right now, 77 at Good Times Music, 97 Gold.

0: AC/DC rolling back to calendars. September 1980 with Brian Johnson taking care of the lead vocals on You Shook Me All Night Long. Hey, it's Jay Coffey. So Netflix released the official trailer for Black Dove Season 2. Helen, played by Keira Knightley, is still betraying her nation's secrets to the covert organization she serves, the Black Doves. But after the misadventures of last Christmas and with her husband preparing to become prime minister, she's walking a more treacherous line than ever. Black Dove Season 2 will premiere on Netflix coming up November the 5th.
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0: Talk about your classic one-hit wonder. We were just entering the brand new decade of the 1970s, and here comes King Harvest with Dancing in the Moonlight. Hey, this is Jay Coffey. Did you know about 7,000 new species of insects are discovered annually? On average, it takes 18 months to walk the Great Wall of China, which is more than 5,500 miles long. And a study suggests that you'll eat 6,000 slices of pizza in your lifetime. That's 750 pizzas.
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3: Author George Sessions Perry captured Texas cotton culture like no other writer. Born in 1910 in Rockdale, Texas, he spent much of his career rendering a fictional version of his beloved hometown. In 1937, Perry sold his first story to the Saturday Evening Post, beginning a lifelong relationship with the magazine. Inspired by John Steinbeck and J. Frank Dobie, Perry published his first novel, titled Walls Rise Up, in 1939. Perry's most acclaimed work was 1941's Hold Autumn in Your Hand, a vivid depiction of Depression-era cotton farming. The novel recounts a year in the life of a Milam County tenant farmer and reflects Perry's appreciation for rural life, as well as his criticism of the exploitative conditions of sharecropping. A 1945 film adaptation was directed by Jean Renoir. During World War II, Perry worked as a correspondent covering the Allied invasion of Sicily. He once told a friend that his wartime experiences de-fictionized him. Afterward, he focused more on nonfiction and journalism and found his writing in high demand by the country's leading publications. However, Perry struggled with arthritis and depression and ultimately died at the age of 46. His works remain, as one critic wrote, the best picture we have of the state's pre-industrial cotton culture, a world of subsistence farming and the year-long ritual of planting and picking.
2: For more information about this Texas Original, visit texasoriginals.org. Texas Originals is produced by Houston Public Media and Humanities Texas, with funding from the National Endowment for the Humanities.
4: It's a Friday, TGIF, and showers and thunder showers are continuing today as temperatures reach the middle 80s. 20% chance for a thunder shower this afternoon and a 40% chance for tonight. Temperatures will drop into the upper 60s, and tomorrow's high temperatures on Saturday of around 88 degrees under a partly cloudy sky. Then on Sunday, the temperatures move into the lower 90s. 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

0: That's some iconic saxophone action from Wham and Careless Whisper. Hey, this is Jay Coffey. So taking a photo or screenshot to help you remember something can actually make you more likely to forget it. 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So one way to avoid the digital amnesia effect is to review the images after you get home. 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

Music 97 Gold, Tainted Love. That was first done by Gloria Jones in 1964. Where Did Our Love Go was actually the first number one hit for the Supremes. That was also 1964. And in 1981, England Soft Cell would mash them up and score themselves a big hit. Jay Covey checking out our 97 Gold weather. Looks like we got a chance of isolated showers and thunderstorms coming our way today. Partly sunny skies today as we get for the upper 80s. Maybe some scattered showers and thunderstorms tonight as well under mostly cloudy skies. We'll get to around 70 for the overnighter. And then on Saturday, it's going to be sunny and low 90s. Right now, we're rolling 81 at Good Times Music 97 Gold.

0: Scoring their big breakout hit from their album Tragic Kingdom back in 1995, and don't speak. Hey, this is Jay Coffey. So as soaring gold prices attract a new wave of fortune seekers to the Yukon, well, mining veterans and ambitious newcomers alike risk everything in pursuit of life-changing riches when an all-new season of Gold Rush returns next Friday, October the 2nd, on the Discovery Channel.
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0: Year Hotel California comes the title track from the Eagles. Hey, this is Jay Coffey. So listen, if you laugh at sick jokes and other misfortune, there is a good chance that you have a high intelligence. In a recent psychological study, the group of participants who showed the highest level of appreciation for sick humor also scored the highest on IQ tests and were better educated. Well, I feel a whole lot better.
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2: Good afternoon. The updated forecast is temperatures across the Permian Basin. Mid and low Odessa temperatures reaching into the middle to upper 80s this afternoon, with still a slight chance for a thundershower at 20%. Now, tonight, on this Friday evening, the showers and thunderstorm possibility at 40%. Over the weekend, the temperatures in the upper 80s to lower 90s with no precipitation anticipated. From the Al Roberts.tv studio, meteorologist Ron Roberts.
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0: Nobody does Heartland Rock and Roll better than the amazing John Mellencamp and a little Pink Houses with Jay Coffey. So from Nature Human Behavior, which is a research journal, if your concentration is not what it used to be, well, just blame technology. You know, the reason we can't concentrate any longer is that we've gotten used to the instant rewards of digital media. While reading a book can require considerable focus just to understand a paragraph, digital media delivers instant gratification with almost no effort. So over time, we've become accustomed to investing very little effort for relatively large rewards. And as a result, if we don't get instant gratification, well, our brain says the effort just isn't worth it.
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14: But it gets worse. James Tallarico voted to allow biological men access to women's bathrooms in schools and for biological boys to play in girls' sports, saying some things are more important than fair competition in sports.
15: Defending trans Texans is something we have to do every day.
14: Radical liberal James Tallarico. 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

Good Times Music, 97 Gold, Rock and Roll Hall of Famer Pat Benatar. Now, her maiden name is much too difficult for me to pronounce. She took her last name from her first husband, and We Belong would score Pat a Grammy nomination for her performance. Jay Covey checking out our 97 Gold weather for the weekend. Isolated thunderstorms and showers, they could come our way this afternoon, rolling into tonight. Partly sunny today as we head for the upper 80s. Tonight, we'll have mostly cloudy skies. We'll get to around 70 for the overnighter. Our Saturday's going to be sunny, and we're going to get to the low 90s, and that's about the same thing we're going to get for our Sunday. Right now, we're rolling out 84 at Good Times Music, 97 Gold.

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0: Getting crazy on you with Heart. They're very busy touring right now on their Royal Flush Tour. Hey, it is Jay Coffey. So from Plastic and Reconstructive Surgery, which is a research publication, now you may go into a panic when you see them in a mirror, but those crow's feet can be a good thing. Now, the wrinkles at the corners of the eye can make you look like you're in a good mood. People assume eye crinkling is the sign of someone who smiles a lot. That's my excuse, and I'm going to stick to it.
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2: Good afternoon. The updated forecast is temperatures across the Permian Basin. Middle Odessa temperatures reaching into the middle to upper 80s this afternoon, with still a slight chance for a thundershower at 20%. Now, tonight on this Friday evening, the showers and thunderstorm possibility at 40%. Over the weekend, the temperatures in the upper 80s to lower 90s with no precipitation anticipated. From the Al Roberts on TV studio, meteorologist Ron Roberts.
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Good times music, 97 Gold, Daryl Hall and John Oates and Man Eater. Daryl Hall just said in a recent interview that he's never had any help, outside help in his career, except from other musicians. In other words, the media has never helped him. Interesting take, I guess. 97 Gold weather, 71 tonight, partly cloudy and warm tomorrow. Thunderstorm here and there, warm. Tomorrow's high, 93. 84 in West Texas at 97 Gold.

0: Gwen Stefani and No Doubt, a song called Just a Girl. All right, so it's kind of an interesting question here. Are most company meetings a waste of time? Well, folks are pretty much split on this question. 51% say company meetings have value. The other 49 think it's a complete waste of time and energy. I guess your mileage may vary.
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10: But it gets worse. James Tallarico voted to allow biological men access to women's bathrooms in schools and for biological boys to play in girls' sports, saying some things are more important than fair competition in sports.
11: Defending trans Texans is something we have to do every day.
10: Radical liberal James Tallarico. 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

0: Oh, baby, baby, staying alive. Bee Gees and Saturday Night Fever action. All right, so are you seeing or hearing things that aren't there? Ooh, hey, your coffee could be to blame, right? They report it's a study, obviously. Yeah, they're always studying us. And people identifying as high caffeine users drinking seven cups of coffee a day were three times more likely than low caffeine users, one cup a day, to hear voices or see things that aren't there. 7 cups a day.
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2: Good afternoon. The updated forecast is temperatures across the Permian Basin. Middle Odessa temperatures reaching into the middle to upper 80s this afternoon, with still a slight chance for a thundershower at 20%. Now, tonight, on this Friday evening, the showers and thunderstorm possibility at 40%. Over the weekend, the temperatures in the upper 80s to lower 90s with no precipitation anticipated. The Al Roberts.tv studio, meteorologist Ron Roberts.

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0: September 25th, 925, 925, Dolly Day, named for Dolly Parton's biggest hit. Working 9 to 5. We're celebrating Dolly with you today on 925. Happy Dolly Day.
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0: Today's Lost Classic, Dolly Parton, 9 to 5 from 1980, from the movie of the same name. Also, it garnered her an Academy Award for Best Original Song. She wrote the song, right? 53rd Annual Academy Awards that particular year, and by far her biggest commercial success, I guess you could say. You can't do better than number one. Dolly Parton, 9 to 5. Today's Lost Classic. We'll do another on Monday at the same time. 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

Good times music, 97 Gold, Fleetwood Mac's everywhere, and Fleetwood Mac news. You see, Lindsey Buckingham and Stevie Nicks, they have this complicated relationship they've had over the years, and they've been estranged for the better part of, well, for a long time. Now, it seems, according to Lindsey Buckingham, they talk all the time. Good news, could a reunion be afoot? Don't know. 97 Gold weather, partly cloudy and warm tonight. A strong thunderstorm tomorrow afternoon. Watch out for that. Tomorrow's high, 93. 85, Odessa, Midland, 97 Gold.

0: Gloria Estefan, Miami Sound Machine, rhythm going to get you. That's good. Hey, you want to be a better negotiator? Well, make sure that both of you are sitting on nice, soft seats. And apparently, people who sit on soft surfaces are far more willing to negotiate than those seated on hard ones. Subconsciously, I don't know. The comfort of cushioning reminds us of the comfort of being held as a baby. I don't know.
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8: What do we really know about James Tallarico? 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
9: defending trans Texans is something we have to do every day.
8: Tallarico supported using taxpayer dollars for sex change surgeries on young children, claimed denying your child's gender identity is abusive, said the trans community needs abortion care too, and even called Jesus a radical feminist and said God is non-binary.
9: Defending trans Texans is something we have to do every day.
8: But it gets worse. James Tallarico voted to allow biological men access to women's bathrooms in schools and for biological boys to play in girls' sports, saying some things are more important than fair competition in sports.
9: Defending trans Texans is something we have to do every day.
8: Radical liberal James Tallarico. 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

0: Chimes Music, 97 Gold, still the one. It's Orleans. It's Friday and weekend. What's happening? 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And Friday Night Live at the Destination. 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
2: Good afternoon. The updated forecast is temperatures across the Permian Basin. Middle Odessa temperatures reaching into the middle to upper 80s this afternoon, with still a slight chance for a thundershower at 20%. Now, tonight, on this Friday evening, the showers and thunderstorm possibility at 40%. Over the weekend, the temperatures in the upper 80s to lower 90s with no precipitation anticipated. From the Al Roberts.tv studio, meteorologist Ron Roberts.
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0: Wayville in the Tubes, and she's a beauty, eh? Okay, the show America's Got Talent, right? It ends each season. The winner gets $1 million, right? Not really $1 million in cash. If the winner decided to take the cash in its entirety, after paying taxes on the $1 million prize, the overall sum would be around $300,000. If the winner decided to split the prize over the course of 40 years, then the prize will be divided into 40 and paid in $25,000 installments annually. That way it adds up to $1 million, but that's before taxes, which reduces the final total dramatically.
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1: 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Yeah, it's good. Grammy winner, as a matter of fact. 97 Gold weather, a few clouds tonight. Thunderstorm, it could happen. Tomorrow, strong thunderstorm is likely in spots, anywho. Tomorrow's high, 93, and looking ahead, things get a lot cooler next week, you know? It is the season for pumpkin spice, I guess. All across West Texas, 85.

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0: Take it easy peasy. It's John Summers. Now, if you're looking for the perfect career, I know I found it. Lower your goals. People who accept that there is no such thing as the perfect career more likely to find their work, I don't know, meaningful, satisfying, rather than just endlessly searching for the quote-unquote right job. I'm using air quotes. See? Look into your radio. See? Okay. They accept uncertainty, and it might be a better route to fulfilling to a fulfilling career. That makes sense? A little?
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2: Good afternoon. The updated forecast is temperatures across the Permian Basin. Mid and low Odessa temperatures reaching into the middle to upper 80s this afternoon, with still a slight chance for a thundershower at 20%. Now, tonight, on this Friday evening, the showers and thunderstorm possibility at 40%. Over the weekend, the temperatures in the upper 80s to lower 90s with no precipitation anticipated. For the Al Roberts on TV studio, meteorologist Ron Roberts.
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0: England's Pet Shop Boys and West End Girls. I'm John Summers. Civics lesson. I don't think they teach this anymore, but the First Amendment, of course, have been in the news last several days. But most people can only name freedom of speech when they were asked what's in the First Amendment. Fewer than half could name freedom of religion, assembly, press. Freedom of the press, by the way, trailed further behind, 31%. And only 12%, roughly 1 in 10, named the right to petition the government. And 9% of the responders actually named all five protections, which is amazing. But here's not so amazing. Nearly a quarter, 24%, couldn't name a single one.
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Good Times Music, 97 Gold. Rick Astley is follow-up to Never Gonna Give You Up, which sounds remarkably similar, sideways, like It's Together Forever. I'm John Summers, 97 Gold weather. A few clouds and warm tonight. A thunderstorm could happen. Now, tomorrow will be warm with a strong afternoon thunderstorm, and next week, temperatures considerably cooler as we eke into pumpkin spice season here. Anywho, all across West Texas, and even 85 at 97 Gold.

0: Phil Collins in the air tonight. Iconic, no. The answer is yes. Yes, John Summers. They say start reading. This is from a research journal. One of my many, many shortcomings is the fact that I do not read. Anyway, they say it'll be good for you. Major research review finds reading just for pleasure. It's linked to lower stress, less loneliness, and slower brain aging.
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0: America, Horse with No Name, formed by some sons of U.S. Air Force personnel, interestingly enough. All right, here's a way to tell if you and your spouse will be sticking together or going your separate ways, as the song says. They studied on this, couples who laugh and smile when they retell how they met. Statistically, much less likely to end up divorced.
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2: Good afternoon. The updated forecast is temperatures across the Permian Basin. Mid and low Odessa temperatures reaching into the middle to upper 80s this afternoon, with still a slight chance for a thundershower at 20%. Now, tonight on this Friday evening, the showers and thunderstorm possibility at 40%. Over the weekend, the temperatures in the upper 80s to lower 90s with no precipitation anticipated. For the Al Roberts on TV studio, meteorologist Ron Roberts.
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I mean, how many is legal? First, you have Jefferson Airplane, Jefferson Starship, and then just plain Starship. Here comes the Jefferson Starship. It's called Miracles.

0: way you making me feel. Michael Jackson, he also wrote it. How about that? All right. You should double check that you don't have food in your teeth. I don't know, your fly isn't open. First impressions count, like big time. 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
17: 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James Tallarico voted to allow biological men access to women's bathrooms in schools and for biological boys to play in girls' sports, saying some things are more important than fair competition in sports.
18: Defending trans Texans is something we have to do every day.
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0: We're just moments away from kickoff. 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
2: On the road again. Just can't wait to get on the road again. And we are on the road again here in San Marcos, Texas, with the Odessa Broncos, who've traveled for the third week in a row. Went to San Antonio 2 weeks ago, went to Abilene last week, and tonight we're in San Marcos, Texas, where the Broncos will be taking on San Benito. And they are the Greyhounds, and this should be an exciting game. I'm excited to be here in Denver. Lots of good stuff coming tonight.
3: Yeah, lots of great stuff coming. This is the second time in my broadcasting career with the Broncos that the Broncos have taken on a team from down in the valley. The first time it was Harlingen that they went all the way down there to the valley and took on the Cardinals and were able to come out with a win. And tonight we're going to meet essentially halfway the San Benito Greyhounds, one of Harlingen's, actually, according to the fans outside, the number one rival of the Harlingen Cardinals.
2: Very good, yes.
3: Out here in San Marcos at Rattler Stadium. It's a brand new stadium right next to the brand new high school here in San Marcos. And they say it's halfway. I think San Benito may have gotten the better end of the deal. They were about 30 minutes closer. But, you know,
2: long after, drive either way.
3: After 5 hours, you know.
2: What's the difference?
3: Right. So we're looking forward to a great game here tonight and really just happy to be here for another Friday night football game.
2: Well, an interesting thing happened last night, you know, comparing the two districts. Midland High defeated Harlingen 44-7. And it was like 38-0 at halftime. So the Bulldogs really dominated.
3: I know we became some San Benito fans' favorite people when we gave them that news.
2: Yeah, they don't care for Harlingen in San Benito. I think we know very little about San Benito.
3: Well, we do know one thing, and we'll tease that here in a little bit, but you're right, we don't know a lot about San Benito. We don't know a lot about a lot of the teams from down in the valley. Sometimes they're kind of one of the forgotten corners of the state. They're just so much further away from us and from, you know, Dallas and Houston, Austin, San Antonio, kind of those main areas of power of 6A football that you forget there's a lot of 6A teams from Del Rio, Eagle Pass, Laredo, and all the way down into the Rio Grande Valley.
2: Well, and it's like the rest of Texas is a barrier. That to meet them in the playoffs, you have to go deep, and they have to go deep, and that hasn't happened in a long time.
3: Yeah, you know, in the playoffs, we'll go El Paso first, and then the Dallas area schools. The Valley goes San Antonio, and then Austin after that, and it's very rare, or Corpus sometimes, you know, but it's very rare for them to make it past San Antonio, and if they do, it's extremely rare to make it past some of those great Austin squads.
2: And we would hope that we would be waiting on the other end, but that doesn't always happen. Other games going on tonight. A game of great interest. Arizona is at Permian, and we're interested in that because those are two teams we'll play later on.
3: Well, I'm interested what Arizona's going to do for the rest of the week. They are playing Permian tonight, and they are a week out from their game with the Broncos. So do they go back to Arizona, or do they spend the week in West Texas or, you know, driving around Texas on a little road trip? I'm not sure what they're going to do. But it's interesting that we're playing an out-of-state team, and both Permian and OHS will be playing them. And you're right, Permian playing later this season. So
2: we'll have a better idea of what's coming up next week when we find out what happened tonight.
3: Yeah, who else we got, Graham, around the district?
2: Around the district. Hey, here's one not too far away. The Lee Rebels have traveled to Austin, and they're going to take on the Westlake Chaparrals. I think the last time that they played them was in 1999, that for a state championship game. And Cedric Benson was huge in that ball game, won the state championship. May not go that way tonight. Austin Westlake, a very good team. Hey, but the Rebels have been good this year, too. Midland High, after traveling to Harlingen last week, they're at home. They're hosting Red Bluff. And I don't know anything about Red Bluff. I'm assuming you don't either.
3: Nope, okay. I don't either. My silence, I was letting my silence speak for my lack of knowledge about that game.
2: You know what? I got exactly what you were saying.
3: Well, that's actually next week. They played Harlingen last night and won 44-7.
2: Oh, that's right. That is next week. I'm sorry. I went to the wrong thing on my list. And
3: huge win for the Bulldogs over Harlingen, though. I mean, the Bulldogs have been looking for wins all season, and then they're able to stack two back-to-back, one against Bastrop last week, and then last night's game against the Cardinals.
2: Well, and they beat Bastrop 49-0, and then they beat Harlingen 44-7. So you're looking at 80-something to 7 over the last 2 weeks. So the Bulldogs look like they're turning it on.
3: Yeah, Coach Fortune's offense might be starting to click, that new offense for the Bulldogs.
2: And then Belton is at Central. And, you know, there was a time when we thought, well, the Bobcats aren't much. And that time has gone. They beat Montwood 42-7 last week. And they look good.
3: Yeah, they beat Abilene High once this year. Abilene Cooper ended up beating them. Broncos know how that feels after last week. And then beat Montwood really, really good. Pretty good last week. Now they're playing Belton. And then kind of weird for San Angelo as they go Belton, that's going a class down, and then they're going to go down again and play Greenwood.
2: I'm very excited about that. Now, that game, Greenwood and Central, will be the first week of district because Central gets the bye. And so I'll go ahead and tell you that Midland High will be at Odessa to open district. Permian will be at Lee, and Central will be, I think I messed that up. Yeah, the Central will be at playing Greenwood. So that's going to be a big week. Looking forward to it. We got two games between now and then.
3: Yeah, well, we're looking forward to tonight's game between the Odessa Broncos and the San Benito Greyhounds. Coach Hartman talked to Graham a little bit about what to expect for tonight's game. It's hard to, you know, Graham and I said we didn't know much. Well, Coach Hartman didn't know a whole lot either. It's kind of a mystery opponent. So I think that's going to make for some really compelling football. Graham had a compelling conversation with Coach Hartman about it, and that's going to be up right after the break. You're listening to Bronco Football.
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15: Welcome back to the pregame show. I'm Graham Pollard, along with Eric Hartman, head coach of the Odessa Broncos. And, Coach, last week went to Abilene, played the Cougars, and it just seemed like it didn't go well.
16: No, we were a little, just not running things well, didn't execute as well as we should have. And that was the whole thing going into it, is we needed to execute the way that Cooper lined up. Their secondary and their front was pretty vanilla. You know, our defense held us in there for as best as they could, but we kind of, you know, we gave them poor field position to defend, and overall it was execution, and hopefully we'll be better this week executing.
15: Well, the thing about execution is it's one of the few things you can really get better at.
16: Right.
15: You're not getting bigger. You're not getting faster. So execution, you can improve week to week.
16: Yeah, and you know, we've kind of made that emphasis a little bit this week is executing, but then also having a sense of urgency. And so we hadn't started well in games, and even the games we won, except Mexico, we didn't start very well. And so that's kind of been the thing, is a sense of urgency right from the beginning, getting on and off the field and executing well.
15: And looking at that, coaches from the NFL, college, high school, everyone says, we're going to put an emphasis on starting well. And it doesn't – that seems like that's a pretty hard promise to keep.
16: Yeah, I mean, it doesn't always go well, but, I mean, you would like to start fast. And our problem right now is we've kind of gotten to the game kind of, you know, we say you get hit in the mouth and things change. But, you know, we've kind of gotten to the point in these games so far, the last few games, that we've gotten there and kind of forget what we're doing. And so, you know, I'll blame it. I put that on me. And so that's why we're trying to make some changes and make those things better.
15: Okay, on the road this week again, San Benito. Do you know anything about them? They are a long, far way for the rest of us. We know nothing.
16: Yeah, they're a long way from us. That's all I really know. I mean, I know that they've won a couple games, and we've seen a couple films on them. That's all we have. And, you know, they do some things on defense that they fly around. They'll want to come up and play some man press against you and blitz. And so we got to make sure we handle that. I think defensively, we're going to be able to handle their offense. And I think they have a couple guys out, and I think one of their main guys that might be out is their quarterback. And so, you know, our guys, I think, are going to have a good defensive day. And if we get rolling offensively, we'll be all right.
15: Every non-district game, I'm kind of thinking, how is this going to affect district? And you've had the game against Mexico City, where you didn't know anything going in. This one, you don't know much. So you've got your players out there reacting to something they haven't seen, which I think may come up against Midland High in your district opener. They've got things that they haven't shown yet. If they're paying attention and coaching well,
16: right,
15: which I think Thad Fortune will coach well, there are things that you're not going to see until district starts.
16: Right. I mean, yeah, they probably hadn't showed everything. We hadn't quite shown everything either. And so, but we're trying to go win games. And that's the thing. We're going to make sure we're going to win these games. And this game and the next game are just building blocks to district. And that's what we want. Be able to have, be on a high and be, confident in the things that we're doing. And that's the big thing is, your confidence going into district, anything can happen.
15: That is Eric Hartman, head coach of the Odessa Broncos. 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
15: We are high above Rattler Stadium here in San Marcos, Texas, as we await tonight's game. The captains are already out. We're 11 and a half minutes from kickoff.
3: Well, that's all right. The Broncos have won the toss and have elected to receive. Broncos wearing their white helmets, white jerseys, and red pants. The Greyhounds in gold helmets, black or charcoal gray jerseys and pants. And now typically what you'd see is the toss goes, the teams are on the field. Now both sets of captains running back to the locker room to meet their respective teammates.
15: Well, I think they just needed an extra 10 minutes to figure out what they're going to do with their kick return.
3: Well, I mean,
15: last time we were in Odessa, the coin toss came like 90 seconds before kickoff.
3: No, you're right. It was quick. So it's good to get the coin toss out of the way. We know what we're doing. The teams are going to be making their way out soon. San Benito is the home team. Their coaching staff is up here in the booth a couple rows down from us wearing matching charcoal gray polos and charcoal gray pants and white hats. The Bronco coaching staff is a little further down. Can't see them today, but assume they're wearing their gray pants and red hats, or red polos and red hats. And now here come the Broncos.
18: I saw them. You're right. They are.
3: Well, here come the Broncos. Broncos, no run through tonight. They typically have the Bronco tunnel to go through, but they're going old school tonight. They're just going to leave the locker room, get pumped up by themselves, and get ready to play this football game. San Benito, on the other hand, has their snarling greyhound.
18: Yes, indeed they do. Looking at the Broncos, what do you think is important to get accomplished early tonight?
3: For me, the Broncos need to accomplish early tonight is establish the run game and establish that you can do the run game. And that doesn't mean just with your running back. I think you and I have had a couple of conversations where we'd like to see the ball get spread around a little bit more maybe in the running game here and there. And whether that's us just wishful thinking or not, you need to establish a ground and pound run game with your running back. And then you need to put Carrasco in positions where he can make short, complete passes, develop his confidence early, and really jump out to a lead. The Broncos have had slow first quarters all season, going back to last year as well. If the Broncos can get out to an early lead, they played really good in the second and third quarters. So if they can build upon a lead in those second and third quarters, that might lead to a victory tonight.
18: Well, and I would recap everything that you've said by saying intensity. They really need to get out on the field with intensity and energy, and then, as always, take care of the football.
3: Yeah, take care of the football. No unforced errors. You mentioned that last week. The unforced errors needs to drop. That means personal fouls that are, you know, after the whistle, false starts, other errors like that. Those need to drop out of the Broncos game. Now, on the defensive side, you're looking at a Bronco team that's taking on a third-string quarterback with San Benito. Their first-string quarterback got injured in the very first game of the season. Second-string quarterback is out of the game now. And now we've got number 23.
18: Robert Lozano.
3: He's going to be the starting quarterback for the Greyhounds tonight. So if the Broncos can establish a dominant defense early, especially in the secondary, and put a third-string quarterback back on his heels, they might be good to go, especially on the defensive side. In my opinion, the defensive side has been the stronger of the two units for the football team this year.
18: They had some tough times in the first half last week. They played better in the second half. They played well against Johnson. They played well against Coronado. They played well against Mexico City.
3: Well, we're going to take a short break, and we will be right back with the rest of the pregame show. Remember, you're listening to Bronco Football.
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18: It's a lovely evening here in San Marcos, Texas, where the Broncos will be taking on the San Benito Greyhounds.
3: You want to say Rattlers, don't you? Because it says it all over.
18: We are in Rattlers Stadium, which is San Marcos Rattlers. And they have a beautiful stadium here. And we have a beautiful view. I always love looking out from the press box because we're way up above everything. And we've got probably 20 or 30 apartment complexes out in front of us. And then there's pasture and there's a lake. And it's just lovely up here.
3: Yeah, it's a nice press box. It's a nice stadium. It's kind of, you and I were talking about it. It's kind of out here in the middle of nowhere. And then all of a sudden it's not. You drive through all of San Marcos coming to the south side of San Marcos to get to the stadium, and you're like, well, where are we going? And it kind of empties out to farmland for a second, and then here comes the brand-new high school, brand-new stadium, brand-new baseball stadium and track behind us.
18: And the track has a football field in the middle, too.
3: Yeah.
18: I'm assuming they practice there.
3: And then there's, as you look out to the east, it's covered with stadiums heading back towards the Austin area, I guess. So it's a really nice stadium, and we're excited to be here as the Broncos are the visiting team against the San Benito Greyhounds. San Benito chose this site as the halfway point for the game tonight, is what I understand.
18: Well, and these are two-year contracts that they go and do their redistricting, and then you figure it all out. And so every time you play a team, you're going to play them 2 years in a row. This is the first year of the contract. Well, coming up, we've got a kickoff. It's the Odessa Broncos and the San Benito Greyhounds. 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
18: Sebastian Ortega takes the ball out of the end zone, and he's out across the 15 to the 20-yard line. It'll be first down and 10 for the Broncos from there.
3: Good return by Ortega, taking it about 3 yards deep in the end zone, getting it back out to the 20.
18: And they will keeper Carrasco. He is out across the 25, loses the ball. Was he down? No! Oh, fumble!
3: Stripped away by the Greyhounds. That's going to be number 31, Pedro Suarez, the linebacker for the Greyhounds. I mean, it's tough to call from up here. Not sure what the replay situation is going to be on tonight's game since it is a neutral site game. But Carrasco goes up the middle, gets a couple of yards, tries to break it to the outside. The linebacker comes up from behind him and rips it away just before his knee comes down. And now the Greyhounds are out to the line quickly. Pistol formation, Graham.
18: And they are working from the 15-yard line, first down and 10. Handoff heading left. Lots of white shirts. He's down at the 19. Going to be a loss of 4.
3: Well, the Broncos defense slow plays it to the outside as the running back makes his way to the left. But making the diving tackle is Lionel Green as he's able to jump out and trip up the running back for the Greyhounds. You know, the pistol formation used to be all the rage about 5-6 years ago. You don't see it so much anymore. So it's fun to see a different formation that we typically don't see.
18: Hernandez is in the backfield. And they will hand it off to him. He is headed right and right into a Bronco defender. He'll go down at the 20-yard line. No gain. It's going to be third down and 14.
3: Lionel Green's in the backfield again, making the running back make a decision. But coming up to clean up the tackle is going to be Rigo Herrera. And it's a punishing tackle as Herrera just comes in. Perfect form tackle. Wraps him up and takes him down.
18: So back to the third down play. Play action. Now, rolling to his right, has some room to run. Not anymore. Down he goes. 18-yard line. Ball comes loose. And it doesn't matter. They got back on it. So it will be fourth down and 12 from the 20-yard line.
3: Broncos show.